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0: Once the beat drops, it's going to be a long time until it stops. 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
1: I'm Ted Jessup. Here's what's happening. Union representatives disrupted a candidate meet and greet last night at the County Park Library, demanding that CEO Richard Taugman leave the event and get back to the bargaining table. Taugman was seen leaving the mall as the union representatives entered the function, but then re-entered after they had left. Negotiations yesterday resulted in two CUPE locals rejecting the latest offer. The library CEO says if a strike starts today, then all branches would be closed, but the county fair location would still host the planned forum of mayoral candidates tonight. City police have made an arrest connected to the grandparent scam. A suspect was taken into custody following an investigation by the Economic Crime Unit into attempts to defraud people by faking calls, claiming a family member is in urgent need of cash because they had been arrested or involved in an accident. A 56-year-old from Quebec has been charged. Thunder Bay police have two people in custody on a number of drug-related charges. They arrested a 30-year-old city woman and a 24-year-old Toronto man following a search of a South High Street address yesterday. 312 grams of suspected cocaine and 160 grams of suspected fentanyl with a combined total estimated street value of $110,000 were seized. Both were remanded after their initial court appearances. Construction along Cumberland Street is moving closer to a major milestone, with crews preparing to pave a section of the business sector roadway. The $5.4 million five-phase Cumberland Street renewal project is beginning to take shape, with crews now grading the roadway in preparation for paving. City senior project engineer Brian Newman says the stretch between Pearl Street and Red River Road is expected to be completed this season, with paving anticipated sometime next week.
2: The sidewalks will be complete within the next few days. Streetlights will go up, and that's on, like, should be scheduled to be done, the two phases anyways, by, I'm going to say, the second week of November, you know, weather permitting. We're always hoping for that late fall, and so far it's so good. So we're doing real well weather-wise, so hopefully we can wrap that one up.
1: Newman says work on the next stretch of Cumberland Street from Red River Road to Tupper Street is expected to be completed by late summer 2027. FedNor is providing almost $5 million to five economic development projects that directly support small and medium-sized enterprises in Thunder Bay and across the region. $3.2 million went to Perro Center for Women's Enterprise, while just over $1 million went to Thunder Bay Ventures. Anishinaabe Business Professional Association and the Association of Francophones of Northwestern Ontario also received over $300,000. The federal government says it plans to extend funding to provinces and territories for mental health addictions and home care by 1 year. The health minister says in a social media post, the announced extension represents $1.2 billion in funding. And Alberta Premier Danielle Smith has voted in the separation referendum to stay in Canada while also seeking greater provincial autonomy. Smith wants voters to back 9 proposals on immigration and constitutional reform. The hotly contested 10th question asks whether Alberta should remain in Canada or pursue a second binding vote on separation. For more details on these and other stories, log on to tbnewswatch.com. That's news. Sports is next.
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1: Milwaukee Brewers are just one win away from going to the World Series. They beat the defending champion Dodgers 6-2 in L.A. for a commanding 3-0 lead in the National League Championship Series. The Brewers try to complete the sweep tonight at Dodger Stadium. It's also Game 3 of the ALCS. Cleveland is home to Tampa with the series tied at 1. The Houston Astros have parted ways with manager Joe Espada after deciding not to renew his expiring contract. The team is also moving on.

0: from several members of his coaching staff. The move comes after the Astros won the American League West with an 81-81 record, becoming the first team in Major League history to reach the postseason without a winning record. Alex Tuck scored twice and set up another as the Washington Capitals held on for a 5-4 win over visiting Montreal. Josh Anderson scored a pair for the Canadiens. Rupe Hintz scored in the fourth round of a shootout, and the Dallas Stars beat Colorado 3-2. And the NFL week kicks off with the Denver Broncos at home to Seattle. Both teams are 3-2. That's sports. I'm Ted Jessup.
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4: Energy weather.
0: Going to be rainy today, looking at a high of 9. Periods of rain tonight, low of +1. Tomorrow, some sunny periods, but rain is in the forecast, as are flurries, a high of 8. And then sunshine on Saturday, a high of 12. Right now, 6.
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1: I'm Ted Jessup. Here's what's happening. The chief executive officer of the Thunder Bay Public Library says another round of negotiations involving a provincial conciliator left two QP officials and the library at an impasse, meaning a strike is imminent. Richard Togman says the union rejected the proposal, which included wage increases while maintaining the city's budget direction. He says a strike today would result in all branches being closed, but County Fair would still be open tonight for a scheduled mayor's candidate forum. The city is warning of longer wait times this week for those wanting to drop off garbage at the landfill. Manager of Solid Waste and Recycling, Jason Sherband, says they need to have one of their landfill scales looked at.
2: There's an inbound and outbound scale at the landfill, so we have issues with one of those scales, and so we are, you know, sort of making do, if you will, with one side of the scales to do both in and outbound traffic, and so, you know, as a result, could potentially have longer wait times for our customers until it's fixed.
1: Sherband encourages residents to watch the live landfill camera on the city's website to check on lineup lengths. And the city is reminding people to dispose properly of pool and hot tub water to protect the environment and comply with city bylaws. Chief Chemist Ian Morgan says chemically treated water must be neutralized and disinfected before it's sent directly into storm sewer or city land drainage works.
3: Really, you want to be close to as zero chlorine or zero bromine as possible. And that it can be either by using a dechlorination puck or something that you can buy locally at a manufacturer, like a pool store, or you can just open your pool or hot tub and it should naturally evaporate over time.
1: The dechlorinated water must not flow into neighboring properties or cause any risk to property, health, or environment. In sports, Milwaukee tries to sweep out L.A. tonight. The Brewers took a 3-0 lead with a 6-2 win over the Dodgers last night. And Cleveland is home to Tampa with the American League Championship Series tied at 1. In hockey, Montreal came up short in Washington, losing 5-4. Dallas outlasted Colorado 3-2 in a shootout. And Seattle is in Denver tonight, opening the NFL week. For more details on these and other stories, log on to tbnewswatch.com. That's news. Sports is next.
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0: Energy weather.
1: Going to be rainy today, looking at a high of 9. Periods of rain tonight, low of +1. Tomorrow, some sunny periods, but rain is in the forecast, as are flurries, a high of 8. And then sunshine on Saturday, a high of 12. Right now, 6.

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0: Togman leave the event and get back to the bargaining table. Togman was seen leaving the mall as the union representatives entered the function, but then re-entered after they had left. Negotiations yesterday resulted in two QP locals rejecting the latest offer. The library CEO says if a strike starts today, then all branches would be closed, but the county fair location would still host the planned forum of mayoral candidates tonight. City police have made an arrest connected to the grandparent scam. A suspect was taken into custody following an investigation by the Economic Crime Unit into attempts to defraud people by faking calls, claiming a family member is in urgent need of cash because they had been arrested or involved in an accident. A 56-year-old from Quebec has been charged. Thunder Bay police have two people in custody on a number of drug-related charges. They arrested a 30-year-old city woman and a 24-year-old Toronto man following a search of a South High Street address yesterday. 312 grams of suspected cocaine and 160 grams of suspected fentanyl with a combined total estimated street value of $110,000 were seized. Both were remanded after their initial court appearances. Construction along Cumberland Street is moving closer to a major milestone, with crews preparing to pave a section of the business sector roadway. The $5.4 million five-phase Cumberland Street renewal project is beginning to take shape, with crews now grading the roadway in preparation for paving. City senior project engineer Brian Newman says the stretch between Pearl Street and Red River Road is expected to be completed this season, with paving anticipated sometime next week.
1: The sidewalks will be complete within the next few days. Streetlights will go up, and that's on, like, should be scheduled to be done, the two phases anyways, by, I'm going to say, the second week of November, you know, weather permitting. We're always hoping for that late fall, and so far it's so good. So we're doing real well weather-wise, so hopefully we can wrap that one up.
0: Newman says work on the next stretch of Cumberland Street from Red River Road to Tupper Street is expected to be completed by late summer 2027. FedNor is providing almost $5 million to five economic development projects that directly support small and medium-sized enterprises in Thunder Bay and across the region. $3.2 million went to Perro Center for Women's Enterprise, while just over $1 million went to Thunder Bay Ventures. Anishinaabe Business Professional Association and the Association of Francophones of Northwestern Ontario also received over $300,000. The federal government says it plans to extend funding to provinces and territories for mental health addictions and home care by 1 year. The health minister says in a social media post, the announced extension represents $1.2 billion in funding. And Alberta Premier Danielle Smith has voted in the separation referendum to stay in Canada while also seeking greater provincial autonomy. Smith wants voters to back 9 proposals on immigration and constitutional reform. The hotly contested 10th question asks whether Alberta should remain in Canada or pursue a second binding vote on separation. For more details on these and other stories, log on to tbnewswatch.com. That's news. Sports is next.
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0: Milwaukee Brewers are just one win away from going to the World Series. They beat the defending champion Dodgers 6-2 in L.A. for a commanding 3-0 lead in the National League Championship Series. The Brewers try to complete the sweep tonight at Dodger Stadium. It's also Game 3 of the ALCS. Cleveland is home to Tampa with the series tied at 1. The Houston Astros have parted ways with manager Joe Espada after deciding not to renew his expiring contract. The team is also moving on from several members of his coaching staff. The move comes after the Astros won the American League West with an 81-81 record, becoming the first team in Major League history to reach the postseason without a winning record. Alex Tuck scored twice and set up another as the Washington Capitals held on for a 5-4 win over visiting Montreal. Josh Anderson scored a pair for the Canadiens. Rupe Hintz scored in the fourth round of a shootout, and the Dallas Stars beat Colorado 3-2. And the NFL week kicks off with the Denver Broncos at home to Seattle. Both teams are 3-2. That's sports. I'm Ted Jessup.
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1: Energy weather.
2: Going to be rainy today, looking at a high of 9. Periods of rain tonight, low of plus 1. Tomorrow, some sunny periods, but rain is in the forecast, as are flurries, a high of 8, and then sunshine on Saturday, a high of 12. Right now, 6.
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1: I'm Ted Jessup. Here's what's happening. The chief executive officer of the Thunder Bay Public Library says another round of negotiations involving a provincial conciliator left two QP officials and the library at an impasse, meaning a strike is imminent. Richard Togman says the union rejected the proposal, which included wage increases while maintaining the city's budget direction. He says a strike today would result in all branches being closed, but County Fair would still be open tonight for a scheduled mayor's candidate forum. The city is warning of longer wait times this week for those wanting to drop off garbage at the landfill. Manager of Solid Waste and Recycling, Jason Sherband, says they need to have one of their landfill scales looked at.
2: There's an inbound and outbound scale at the landfill, so we have issues with one of those scales, and so we are, you know, sort of making do, if you will, with one side of the scales to do both in and outbound traffic, and so, you know, as a result, could potentially have longer wait times for our customers until it's fixed.
1: Sherband encourages residents to watch the live landfill camera on the city's website to check on lineup lengths. And the city is reminding people to dispose properly of pool and hot tub water to protect the environment and comply with city bylaws. Chief Chemist Ian Morgan says chemically treated water must be neutralized and disinfected before it's sent directly into storm sewer or city land drainage works.
3: Really, you want to be close to as zero chlorine or zero bromine as possible. And that it can be either by using a dechlorination puck or something that you can buy locally at a manufacturer, like a pool store, or you can just open your pool or hot tub and it should naturally evaporate over time.
1: The dechlorinated water must not flow into neighboring properties or cause any risk to property, health, or environment. In sports, Milwaukee tries to sweep out L.A. tonight. The Brewers took a 3-0 lead with a 6-2 win over the Dodgers last night. And Cleveland is home to Tampa with the American League Championship Series tied at 1. In hockey, Montreal came up short in Washington, losing 5-4. Dallas outlasted Colorado 3-2 in a shootout. And Seattle is in Denver tonight, opening the NFL week. For more details on these and other stories, log on to tbnewswatch.com. That's news. Sports is next.
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0: Energy weather.
1: Going to be rainy today, looking at a high of 9. Periods of rain tonight, low of +1. Tomorrow, some sunny periods, but rain is in the forecast, as are flurries, a high of 8. And then sunshine on Saturday, a high of 12. Right now, 6.

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1: I'm Ted Jessup. Here's what's happening. Union representatives disrupted a candidate meet and greet last night at the County Park Library, demanding that CEO Richard Taugman leave the event and get back to the bargaining table. Taugman was seen leaving the mall as the union representatives entered the function, but then re-entered after they had left. Negotiations yesterday resulted in two CUPE locals rejecting the latest offer. The library CEO says if a strike starts today, then all branches would be closed, but the county fair location would still host the planned forum of mayoral candidates tonight. City police have made an arrest connected to the grandparent scam. A suspect was taken into custody following an investigation by the Economic Crime Unit into attempts to defraud people by faking calls, claiming a family member is in urgent need of cash because they had been arrested or involved in an accident. A 56-year-old from Quebec has been charged. Thunder Bay police have two people in custody on a number of drug-related charges. They arrested a 30-year-old city woman and a 24-year-old Toronto man following a search of a South High Street address yesterday. 312 grams of suspected cocaine and 160 grams of suspected fentanyl with a combined total estimated street value of $110,000 were seized. Both were remanded after their initial court appearances. Construction along Cumberland Street is moving closer to a major milestone, with crews preparing to pave a section of the business sector roadway. The $5.4 million five-phase Cumberland Street renewal project is beginning to take shape, with crews now grading the roadway in preparation for paving. City senior project engineer Brian Newman says the stretch between Pearl Street and Red River Road is expected to be completed this season, with paving anticipated sometime next week.
2: The sidewalks will be complete within the next few days. Streetlights will go up, and that's on, like, should be scheduled to be done, the two phases anyways, by, I'm going to say, the second week of November, you know, weather permitting. We're always hoping for that late fall, and so far it's so good. So we're doing real well weather-wise, so hopefully we can wrap that one up.
1: Newman says work on the next stretch of Cumberland Street from Red River Road to Tupper Street is expected to be completed by late summer 2027. FedNor is providing almost $5 million to five economic development projects that directly support small and medium-sized enterprises in Thunder Bay and across the region. $3.2 million went to Perro Center for Women's Enterprise, while just over $1 million went to Thunder Bay Ventures, Anishinaabe Business Professional Association, and the Association of Francophones of Northwestern

0: Ontario also received over $300,000. The federal government says it plans to extend funding to provinces and territories for mental health addictions and home care by 1 year. The health minister says in a social media post, the announced extension represents $1.2 billion in funding. And Alberta Premier Danielle Smith has voted in the separation referendum to stay in Canada while also seeking greater provincial autonomy. Smith wants voters to back 9 proposals on immigration and constitutional reform. The hotly contested 10th question asks whether Alberta should remain in Canada or pursue a second binding vote on separation. For more details on these and other stories, log on to tbnewswatch.com. That's news. Sports is next.
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0: The Milwaukee Brewers are just one win away from going to the World Series. They beat the defending champion Dodgers 6-2 in L.A. for a commanding 3-0 lead in the National League Championship Series. The Brewers try to complete the sweep tonight at Dodger Stadium. It's also Game 3 of the ALCS. Cleveland is home to Tampa with the series tied at 1. The Houston Astros have parted ways with manager Joe Espada after deciding not to renew his expiring contract. The team is also moving on from several members of his coaching staff. The move comes after the Astros won the American League West with an 81-81 record, becoming the first team in Major League history to reach the postseason without a winning record. Alex Tuck scored twice and set up another as the Washington Capitals held on for a 5-4 win over visiting Montreal. Josh Anderson scored a pair for the Canadiens. Rupe Hintz scored in the fourth round of a shootout, and the Dallas Stars beat Colorado 3-2. And the NFL week kicks off with the Denver Broncos at home to Seattle. Both teams are 3-2. That's sports. I'm Ted Jessup.
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2: Energy weather.
0: Going to be rainy today, looking at a high of 9. Periods of rain tonight, low of +1. Tomorrow, some sunny periods, but rain is in the forecast, as are flurries, a high of 8. And then sunshine on Saturday, a high of 12. Right now, 6.
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1: I'm Ted Jessup. Here's what's happening. The chief executive officer of the Thunder Bay Public Library says another round of negotiations involving a provincial conciliator left two QP officials and the library at an impasse, meaning a strike is imminent. Richard Togman says the union rejected the proposal, which included wage increases while maintaining the city's budget direction. He says a strike today would result in all branches being closed, but County Fair would still be open tonight for a scheduled mayor's candidate forum. The city is warning of longer wait times this week for those wanting to drop off garbage at the landfill. Manager of Solid Waste and Recycling, Jason Sherband, says they need to have one of their landfill scales looked at.
2: There's an inbound and outbound scale at the landfill, so we have issues with one of those scales, and so we are, you know, sort of making do, if you will, with one side of the scales to do both in and outbound traffic, and so, you know, as a result, could potentially have longer wait times for our customers until it's fixed.
1: Sherman encourages residents to watch the live landfill camera on the city's website to check on lineup lengths. And the city is reminding people to dispose properly of pool and hot tub water to protect the environment and comply with city bylaws. Chief Chemist Ian Morgan says chemically treated water must be neutralized and disinfected before it's sent directly into storm sewer or city land drainage works.
3: Really, you want to be close to as zero chlorine or zero bromine as possible. And that it can be either by using a dechlorination puck or something that you can buy locally at a manufacturer, like a pool store, or you can just open your pool or hot tub, and it should naturally evaporate over time.
1: The dechlorinated water must not flow into neighboring properties or cause any risk to property, health, or environment. In sports, Milwaukee tries to sweep out L.A. tonight. The Brewers took a 3-0 lead with a 6-2 win over the Dodgers last night. And Cleveland is home to Tampa with the American League Championship Series tied at 1. In hockey, Montreal came up short in Washington, losing 5-4. Dallas outlasted Colorado 3-2 in a shootout. And Seattle is in Denver tonight, opening the NFL week. For more details on these and other stories, log on to tbnewswatch.com.
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1: Going to be rainy today, looking at a high of 9. Periods of rain tonight, low of +1. Tomorrow, some sunny periods, but rain is in the forecast, as are flurries, a high of 8. And then sunshine on Saturday, a high of 12. Right now, 6.

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0: Everybody, just take a seat right here. We'll be right back. Another 30-minute energy shot is on the way.
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1: I'm Sherry Levisky-Kotick. Here's what's happening in Thunder Bay. Over 70 Thunder Bay Public Library employees are on strike. Their union, CUPE, failed to reach an agreement with management before last night's strike deadline. National Representative Lisa Steenerson says management wanted to make concessions.
2: The concessions on the table are to early retirement, floating holidays, vacation, and sick time.
1: Library CEO Richard Togman says management wanted to see both sides consider concessions.
3: The union went in with a very

0: was held today at the Oliver Road Community Center. Laura Dennis is the manager of the Vaccine Preventable Diseases Program and says cases have already been reported in the province and locally.
1: Which is all the more reason that we want those that are at highest risk of complications to get their vaccine as early as they can.
0: Another clinic for those at high risk is being held next Thursday at the Superior Inn. Vaccines open up to the general public starting on October 26th. City police have made an arrest connected to the grandparent scam. A suspect was taken into custody following an investigation by the Economic Crime Unit into attempts to defraud people by faking calls claiming a family member is in urgent need of cash because they had been arrested or involved in an accident. The investigation revealed that a person was in the city involved in bilking the funds from victims. A 56-year-old from Quebec has been charged. Northwest OPP are out with the results from their Thanksgiving long weekend traffic campaign. 357 speeding, 26 seatbelts, 17 distracted driving, 13 impaired, and 9 stunt driving charges were laid. The Northern Tornadoes Project has confirmed a tornado last month north of the Cat Lake First Nation. It happened during a September 8th storm in an uninhabited area near Redpath Lake. Maximum wind speeds were estimated at 145 kilometers per hour. It's a second confirmed tornado in the Northwest over the summer, with the first near Kenora in early July. And $430 million in federal funding is being used over the next 5 years to help train the next generation of skilled trade workers. The money will help fund an expansion of the Union Training and Innovation Program. For more details on these and other stories, log on to tbnewswatch.com.
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6: The Milwaukee Brewers are just a win away from going to the World Series as they beat the defending champion Dodgers 6-2 in L.A. and a commanding 3-0 lead in the National League Championship Series. They'll try to complete the sweep tonight at Dodger Stadium. It's also Game 3 of the ALCS, but due to the threat of rain, the game is going to start at 1 this afternoon with Cleveland home to Tampa. The series is tied at 1. The Houston Astros have parted ways with manager Joe Espada. The Astros won the American League West at 81-81 and became the first team in Major League history to reach the postseason without a winning record. Alex Tuck scored a pair, set up another as the Washington Capitals held on for a 5-4 win over visiting Montreal, and Rupe Hintz scored in the fourth round of a shootout. The Dallas Stars beat Colorado 3-2. It's an 11-game slate tonight, and the Maple Leafs are back at home to face off with Buffalo. Ottawa hosts the New York Islanders, and Vancouver, Winnipeg, Calgary, and Edmonton are also in action. And the NFL week is kicking off with the Denver Broncos home to the Seattle Seahawks. Both teams are 3-2. That's sports. I'm Brian Wyatt.
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7: Overcast and rainy today, a high of 9. More rain tonight, low of plus 1. Tomorrow, the showers in the forecast, flurries in the forecast, sunshine. We're looking at a high of 8. And then on Saturday, a nice day, sunny with a high of 12. Right now, 7.
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6: Me not working hard. Yeah, right, picture that with a Kodak. 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

0: Lopez.
1: All right, back behind the mic, back to work. 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

0: Happy Throwback Thursday. Mario Courtney Lopez here, firing up the time machine for a quick little musical trip into the past with our throwback soundtrack. Short little trip this week, going back just 4 years ago to this week in 2022, when I finally got to voice myself on Family Guy after many cameos on the show. It was the season 21 premiere.
1: Nope. I'll only help if there's a quid pro quo.
2: Okay, what is it?
1: I want Mario Lopez to record my outgoing voicemail message.
2: Okay, I got what you asked for.
3: Hey, this is Mario Lopez letting you know that Hannibal Lecter can't get to the phone right now, so please leave a message. And now, I think I'm about to be saved by the...
1: Not good enough! I wanted him to record it as Slater!
0: People still come up to me and mention it, so thank you, Seth MacFarlane.
4: Oh, and musically, Lizzo found herself slowly slipping out of the top 10 after spending 2 weeks at the top of the Hot 100 earlier that summer with this banger.

0: was a banger from Lizzo. Okay.
1: That was a banger. Nicky Yor and Daisy snagged themselves a top five hit with the song Nicky wrote in about 30 minutes while sick in his UC San Diego dorm room.

0: loved this song
1: he
0: back in the day.
1: Loved
0: remember
1: this song.
0: That was his first jam that he was singing out loud.
1: It was on repeat. And also after spending 15 consecutive weeks at number one, Harry Styles dropped down to third with one of the most dominant songs that year.

0: What did we say that song sounded like? A little aha. Right?
1: Take on me.
0: A little late take on me. Hey.
2: And Sam Smith and Kim Petras were in the runner-up position, but on their way to number one with a song about infidelity.
0: Very appropriate title. Okay.
3: Coming up. More Mario Lopez coming up.
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1: Mario and Courtney Lopez here, keeping the music coming your way as Cordo quickly tells us about some of the new things hitting TV and streaming.
2: Crystal Lake, it's on Peacock. Series premiere, all 8 episodes. A24's prequel to the Friday the 13th franchise. Ooh. Stars Linda Cardellini as Pamela Voorhees. Is that the wife?
3: That's the mother.
2: Oh, that's the mother.
1: The mother.
2: It follows the grieving single mother. Oh, hello. I should just kept on reading. It follows the grieving single mother in the year after her son Jason's drowning at Camp Crystal Lake as strangers dig into her past and events spiral toward the origins of the famous killer.
1: Ooh, fun. Just in time for Halloween.
2: The Diplomat, season 4, it's on Netflix, all 8 episodes. Keri Russell returns as U.S. Ambassador Kate Wyler. After season 3's fallout, she navigates a dangerous conspiracy involving President Grace Penn and VP Hal Wyler and a Russian weapon that threatens the U.S.-UK alliance.
1: A lot going on right there. I heard the show's good, though.
2: I have no idea what I read. And also returning tonight, season 10 of 911, second season of 911 Nashville and Grey's Anatomy. Season 23,
1: unbelievable,
2: crazy, premieres at 10 p.m. all over on ABC.

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1: I'm Mario Courtney Lopez. I wanted to say thanks again to everyone for all the birthday wishes sent our way. Mrs. Lopez and I had birthdays just a couple days apart. Mentioned the other day that Cordo put together a bit of last minute hibachi party for us last weekend. That's combining bocce and hibachi, the sort of Benihana type grill. It was a lot of fun. Anyway, my buddy Blanket flew out from Ohio and he's been staying with us. And he pulled an interesting move the other day. My dude decided to have chocolate cake for breakfast, which is fine. Okay, that's just
2: your YOLO. Move. You only live once.
1: You only live once. As you get older, I think that becomes more of your move. I knew a dude that had ice cream for breakfast. But here was a weird thing. He had the chocolate cake for breakfast and then 10 minutes later had a full-on regular breakfast, like eggs and bacon and stuff, and then went back to more chocolate cake. I was disgusted. Once I go sweet, I cannot go back. I don't know if your taste bud starts to change as you get older, but that was a weird move. Am I alone on this? We got to see if listeners agree with this move. Our senior listeners probably do.
3: Yeah, they may be down with it. It sounds disgusting to me.
1: Doesn't it? It's a weird deal. Like, how can you? That doesn't sound enjoyable. Dessert is at the end of the meal for a reason.
2: I have been known to eat a cookie or so before the dinner.
1: Before dinner, not first thing when you wake up for breakfast.
2: By
1: the way, that was chocolate cake one day. The other day, he had chocolate cookies. And another day, he had the pie, an apple pie.
3: So he's starting with dessert.
1: He's starting with a dessert.
3: For breakfast.
1: He wants to make sure, I guess, he gets it in.
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1: So, do you buy into this October theory trend popping up all over socials? You're all Mario Courtney Lopez. If you're unfamiliar, October theory is the TikTok trend treating October basically like a second new year. With roughly 90 days left in the year, that's wild, people use it to reflect on what they've done, reset habits, and make life changes. Career, routines, relationships, goals, whatever, without the heavy pressure of January 1st resolutions. I like that. A little fall reset.
2: Okay, well, it first gained traction back in 2023 and returns every fall, fueled by back-to-school energy, the end of summer chaos, and the natural push to finish the year strong. Therapists note the timing works because it feels like a manageable deadline rather than a full year overhaul.
1: I like it because as opposed to just throwing in the towel and saying, I'll wait till January. No, get it together a little sooner and then
2: just start.
1: Take it to another level in January. Yeah. All right, let's get back to the music.
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1: Y'all, Mario Courtney Lopez. 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Then going to dig into our mentions to see what's on your mind. 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
1: All right, Adam and Mario on Facebook and X, Adam and Mario Lopez on IG. We love hearing from you, Mario and Courtney Lopez here. What'd you find, honey?
2: This is from at Martha Athrum. And she said, I think my brain just broke. Just saw something that said, if Back to the Future was made today, Marty McFly would travel back to 1996.
1: Oh.
2: In the original 1985 film, Marty McFly is accidentally sent 30 years into the past to 1955. Apply that same gap to 2026 and he'd land in 1996. A world of Scream, Space Jam, Nintendo 64, and the Macarena. Ooh, and dial-up internet. Somehow the 90s are as far in the past as the 50s were when Back to the Future came out.
1: I will say this, though. The evolution of society from 1955 to 1996 is much more dramatic, mm-hmm. I feel, or at least it appears to be, than 96 to right now.
2: But that could be because you lived it.
1: No, I did not live that.
2: Not 55.
1: Yeah, I was going to say.
2: No, no.
1: Oh, 96 to...
2: Yeah.
1: Look, outside of... Look, we thought we were going to be like the Jetsons, right?
3: Right.
1: We haven't gotten there. We do have cars that now drive themselves.
2: Mm-hmm.
1: We do have the internet and all its possibilities and social media. But it seems like 100 years between 1955 and 1996 when there was only... one or two channels, color TV was barely, you know, it was wild. Yeah. It seems like much more drastic.
3: It was a bigger jump.
1: It was a bigger jump, right? It was a bigger jump.
3: Yeah, for sure.
4: More Mario Lopez on the way.
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0: Energy weather.
1: Periods of rain, a low plus one overnight tonight. Mainly cloudy for tomorrow. Flurries or rain showers in the morning. A high of 6. Clear tomorrow night, a low down to minus 2. And sunshine returns Saturday, a high 14.
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0: Hey, it's Mario Lopez on Thunder Bay's number one hit music station, Energy 103-104. I'm Mario Courtney Lopez, just a few songs away from Cordo's Corner, where we're going to be talking about what, honey?
1: It's how to snack your way to a better memory.
0: Ooh, I know some people. I can actually use this. All right, back with Cordo's Corner in 10. Talk about I know people. Me is one of them. Don't move. Energy.

0: Mario Lopez.
1: I'm with Mario Courtney Lopez. Keep the music and fun coming your way as we make a quick stop into Cordo's Corner to learn something fresh. What you got, Cordo?
2: It's how to snack your way to a better memory. Just eat peanuts. That's it. Apparently, a recent brain study has revealed that eating peanuts daily could improve memory and protect against Alzheimer's disease. Mm. And it doesn't matter whether you eat them all at once, spread them out over a day, or added peanuts to your meal. But you need to consume a lot of peanuts just to see the benefits. 60 grams a day, to be exact.
0: More Mario Lopez coming up.
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0: Mario Courtney Lopez here. Music rolls on after some quick holiday buzz. Word is pet owners are making their fur babies part of their holiday plans this year. A new survey showing that many pets are traveling with their families this year. Mm. 3 out of 4 pet owners are more likely to take a road trip than fly so they can bring their pets. Half said they've turned down travel opportunities that they couldn't take their pets. Some shorten their trips. Others even prefer to host their family for the holidays rather than putting their furry friends in a kennel. Yeah, we seem to host a lot and we factor in our dogs. We haven't traveled with them.
1: No.
0: Yeah, you said no because you'd be too stressed out.
1: I'd be too stressed out. I'm too much of a helicopter mom.
0: Yes.
1: With the dogs.
0: Even by car, huh?
1: I just worry too much about them. I stress.
0: Great.
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1: All right, got to choose your side. Team Mario or Team Cordo, because we're just a few songs away from another pop culture pop quiz. Mario Courtney Lopez here. What's today's theme?
2: Well, the other day we did Courtney trivia on her birthday, and we said, why don't we do some Mario trivia to see who knows Mario better? So we're going to do some Mario Lopez trivia.
1: Okay, back with that in 10. 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
1: I'm Mario Courtney Lopez. And as Fraser just told us, we're going to see who knows me, Mario Lopez, best. Me or my wife with some Mario Lopez trivia. We did Courtney Lopez trivia the other day. I came dangerously close to winning, but you beat me on the very last question.
2: That's
1: we
2: true.
1: Were tied. All right, let's get our hands on the buzzers.
0: On with Mario, pop quiz.
3: All right, here we go. On what date was Mario Lopez born? That was Courtney.
2: October 10th, 1973.
3: That is correct.
2: And do I get a prop for knowing the day?
1: We recently found out the day.
3: I can't verify, but your mom could, who's in here. What is it?
4: Wednesday.
3: Yeah, I'll give you a prop. Why not?
1: Yes, Wednesday. And Cordell was born on a Tuesday.
3: I was born on a Thursday.
1: Wait, really?
3: Yeah.
1: So we got Tuesday,
3: yeah.
1: Wednesday, Thursday up there.
3: Do you know what time you were born?
1: My mom does not know. Right, Mom? You said you don't know.
4: It was a 5-something.
1: So very early in the morning.
3: I was born at 12:42 p.m.
1: Thanks, Mom.
3: It's 1-0. Next question. What is the full name of the character Mario famously played on Saved by the Bell? Mario.
1: One of the few things I know about Saved by the Bell. Albert Clifford Slater.
3: Albert Clifford Slater is correct. His nickname was, for a prop, Courtney...
2: AC.
3: AC is correct. So it's 1-2 props to 1. There's one more question in this round. Here we go.
1: Okay.
3: Whom did Lopez marry in 2012? That's Courtney.
2: Me.
3: That is correct.
1: Wow.
3: He
1: good.
3: Did marry you.
1: Can I rewind a little bit?
3: Sure.
1: Because I can't believe I know this or I'm about to say this, but you asked for my full name a second ago on Saved by the Bell. Come to find out in the college years, it was changed from Sanchez to Slater, remember?
3: Wait, they changed it in the college years?
1: Evidently, my dad changed it at some point.
3: Huh.
1: I think, we got to Google that.
3: I'm going to have to look into that.
2: Wait,
3: I don't remember
2: after
3: that.
2: You were on the show?
1: Yeah, it was in the college years.
3: I remember watching the college years. I don't remember that, but I'll look into it.
1: There was a scene.
3: That's interesting.
1: Yeah.

0: that I discovered in Hispanic Heritage Month or something.
1: Interesting. Okay, it is 2-2 props to 1. We're going to take a break, come back, and do some more.
2: More fun on the way. On with Mario Lopez.
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0: Energy weather.
1: Periods of rain, a low plus one overnight tonight. Mainly cloudy for tomorrow. Flurries or rain showers in the morning. A high of 6. Clear tomorrow night, a low down to minus 2. And sunshine returns Saturday, a high 14.
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1: Yo, I'm Mario Courtney Lopez in the middle of some Mario Lopez trivia. Trying to see who knows more about me, my wife, or me. The score is 2-2. Mrs. Lopez is winning. All right, let's get to the next one, Frazier.
2: Which fitness lifestyle book by Lopez became a New York Times bestseller? That was Courtney.
3: Knockout.
2: Fitness. 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
3: You said fitness.
1: You're thinking of Extra Lean.
2: That is correct.
1: Oh, yeah. He was thrown off. That's more of a cooking book.
2: It's more of a cooking book.
1: If, still, yeah. Oh, you got thrown off, though. No. You know what?
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1: The other one should have been a New York Times bestseller.
2: 2-2. 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In addition to hosting a television show, Lopez also has a nationally syndicated radio show. What is called... Mario?
1: On With.
2: On With Mario Lopez is correct. It is now 3-2. We're going to play some music, come back and wrap this up.
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0: Mario Lopez on Thunder Bay's number one hit music station, Energy 103-104. You're on Mario Lopez, Joe Manganiello hanging out with us, talking about his new memoir. And you also joined the cast of the hit Netflix series One Piece. Those who may not be familiar, what's it about?
1: One Piece is the number one selling manga and anime in world history.
0: Wow.
1: And it started in Japan in the late 90s. And it sold more issues. One Piece has sold more issues than Batman or Superman.
0: Whoa.
1: So if you think about world popularity, you know, in America, we got comic books and cartoons.
0: Yeah.
1: But out of Japan came manga and anime, and the rest of the world got manga and anime. And so, you know, my character, I'm a pirate who's also a gangster and a casino owner.
0: Fun role.
1: And he has an underwater lair, and he has an army of assassins that do his bidding. And I have a giant prehistoric crocodile that I feed people to.
0: Badass.
1: And it's just an absolute blast. And I also have the power of the sand fruit, which allows me to turn into sand and cause earthquakes and things. So,
0: wow, that's awesome, man.
1: Yeah.
0: All right, Joe, hang on. A few more songs. We'll talk some more.

0: Mario Lopez.
1: I'm Mario Courtney Lopez, taking a quick look at the buzz, because it's the return of Crockett and Tubbs. Universal Pictures has unveiled the first official look at Miami Vice 85 as filming officially gets underway. Directed by Joseph Kaczynski, the reboot is going to feature Austin Butler as Sonny Crockett and Michael B. Jordan as Rico Tubbs, both great character names, exploring mid-80s glamour in corruption. I love that they're keeping it in 1985 as a period piece. We're going to get great music, great wardrobe, great hairstyles. That's going
2: to
1: be awesome.
2: And our buddy Walton Goggins has been added to that movie.
1: Oh, he's awesome.
3: Oh, he's great.
1: I'm looking forward to seeing this.
3: 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Film is set for theatrical release May 19th, 2028.
0: Mario Lopez will be right back.
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1: All right, about to dive into today's celebrity birthdays. 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
1: She's a lovable grouch. 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I'll take that. All right, celeb birthdays coming up. 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
1: You're on Mario Courtney Lopez. Time to shout out today's celeb birthdays. As always, Frazier's going to tell us who's turning a year older. We're going to try to guess the age. Who do we got?
2: Frequently called the princess of hip-hop soul, Keisha Cole.
3: Love her.
1: I love me some Keisha. She's a buddy of ours, too. She's our IG buddy.
3: That's right.
1: Keisha. My girl Keisha got to be 38.
3: She's 40.
2: 44.
1: Oh, she looks amazing.
2: Someone that Courtney saw when she was underage on a trip to Myrtle Beach.
1: Wow.
2: Genuine.
3: Good memory.
1: Genuine.
2: Brought up on stage during Pony.
1: He used to break it down back in the day. Now he's just breaking down.
2: Yeah, I know. It's actually, you don't want to see him these days. There was a video that went viral recently.
3: He is 60.
1: I'm going to say he's only double nickels. 55.
2: 56.
1: Ooh, close, see?
2: Emeril Lagasse, TV chef.
1: Bam! My guy's 64.
3: 68.
2: 67.
3: Oh.
2: And former princess, Sarah Ferguson.
3: Sarah Ferguson is 58.
1: Fergie coming in at 56.
2: 67.
1: Oh, she was amazing.
0: Mario Lopez returns after this.
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2: Diddy is hospitalized after a prison fight. 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
1: Ooh, yeah, this is has to do with a dog and the whole deal. Mm-hmm. So, you know, prayers up.
2: And both Aaron Paul and Bryan Cranston pay tribute to their late Breaking Bad co-star, RJ Mitte.
1: Yeah, very, very sad story. Prayers to him and his family. OnMario.com for all that.
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0: Lopez on Thunder Bay's number one hit music station, Energy 103-104. I'm Mario Courtney Lopez. Music rolls on. But quickly, I wanted to mention that if you haven't had a chance to check it out yet, the entire Lopez Fan Bam is in a new microdrama streaming right now on A Twist. Download the app, please. You won't be disappointed. Honey, I think our house is haunted just in time for Halloween. It's fun, it's spooky, but it's family friendly. Basically, a real life Scooby-Doo episode. And everyone really delivered.
1: Yes, we did. And it's super, super cute. We had the best time with the kids. It was so hot.
0: Oh my gosh, it was hot. But some of our best acting right there.
1: Yes.
0: Check it out. Honey, I think our house is on it.
2: Thunder Bay.

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2: All right, Charles Mario, Courtney Lopez, almost time to wrap up and pass the mic, but not before we squeeze in one last thing, and because we haven't had time to get to it yet, why don't we make it a random question? What you got?
3: If someone gave you a box containing everything you ever lost, what would you look for first?
2: Well, lost or stolen?
4: If it was stolen, then it's kind of lost.
3: I guess the same.
2: Kind of lost, right?
3: Mm-hmm.
2: A very nice watch. And you know where it got taken? I'll never forget this. During security at the airport, when you have to put things in a bin and it goes through a conveyor belt.
4: So someone got to the other side of it or something first?
2: No, they had to recheck my bag. And then it took a minute. I'm waiting around, whatever. And then when it got back, it just wasn't there. And I didn't realize it till later until I was gone. I'll never forget that. And it happened in Seattle. Also, hold on. I got a follow up. This actually happened a couple times. This is why I always wear sweats.
4: With zippers. Yep.
2: Because another time at the airport, coincidentally, my wallet, which I just went to the bank and had money too because I was going to be traveling, along with my license and credit cards, of course, fell out of my
3: pocket
2: because it did not have a zipper.
3: Mm-hmm.
2: And you think it's safe, but you know, you're sitting down and it slides.
4: Sometimes you don't even know.
2: It just came out. That was a legitimate.
4: How did you find it?
2: I did not find it.
4: Oh.
2: That was the problem. I had to get all the credit cards, license, and the whole thing. So
3: that's a pain in the butt.
2: It's big pain. Both things at the airport. So now I'm not taking off any watches when I go through it. They can wand me. And now I don't travel, right, honey? It's got to have zippers.
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2: We are back to do it again tomorrow. 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